0: Radio lauter.
1: Das 80er Mixtape. 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Wild gemixt.
2: So what are you doing back?
3: Well, I sat back and thought about the things we used to do. It really meant a lot to me. You mean a lot to me.
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3: Girl, you know it's true.

0: 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Das 80er Mixtape. Ne geile Zeit. Wild gemixt. 80er. 90er. Audio Antenne.
1: Well, I'm not the kind who can't

And I touched your face, narcotic mindfulness, Mary Jane. And I called your name like an addicted to cocaine, don't hold the stars.